I said, are you gonna be my girl? It's a 1, 2, 3, take my hand and come with me, because you look so fine that I really wanna make you mine. I said, you look so fine that I really wanna make you mine. Come on and get your kicks. Now you don't need money.

0: that to then?
1: Never you mind.
2: Hope it's got a stamp on it.
3: Where are we anyway?
4: Carlos Alemán está en AS.